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1: Guns or large knives, regular kitchen knives, but that's all that she has at this time. She's about 50 minutes out in route.
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1: Five Elm, 225 Elm.

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0: Kirkwood County to Little Falls, EMS 6 School Street, apartment 5, 41-year-old male with chest pain. Repeating to Little Falls, EMS 6 School Street, apartment 5, 41-year-old male with chest pain, 2008.
1: Acknowledges.
0: Little Falls acknowledging 2008.

0: 303 Mohawk. Denise is the caller. State three tenants at this address are damaging cameras in the hallway. She's requesting a report. She's not on scene. She'll be at 734 Plain Dana.
1: You will return with some security. Provide them an admit. See if we can figure out what department he works for and if they've had any contact with him or if he's infected at work.
2: Airline.

0: It's Yamato.
1: He just advising again. Still has a dispute on Tracy Street from earlier pending. 5-2's been tied up on other calls. Also have an assist. A female didn't make any sense. Just requested to talk to an officer on Beaton Park, please.

0: You come in, Seth.
1: Give me my personal.
0: Right, we'll keep doing one lane until they get out of here, since we were doing it before the truck came.
2: Railroad Street. For a 12-year-old male, the leg injury, bleeding, bitten by a pig. 3B Boy 1, 2011.
3: Council acknowledging ambulance 3 being wrong. Copy, Huntsville 3, 2012.

0: over a 12-year-old male, leg injury, bleeding, bitten by a pig, 3B41, 2011.
1: Until the out address.
2: Copy, I'm on the down there.
1: Where is it?
3: My side's clear. The side, you can hold your side.
2: Yup, alright, you're good, engine. Just got that flat truck and you're good.
4: Florida, Edward 568 North Florida, E568 on.

0: Rockland County, Tocuyahora, EMS, 113 Rolling Hills Road, Town of Russia. 61-year-old male, fallen down about 7 stairs with a head laceration. Repeating to Cuyahoga EMS, 113 Rolling Hills Road, Town of Russia. 61-year-old male, head injury after falling down 7 stairs, 2016.
1: Don't know.

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1: Go ahead, Cody.
0: Just advising, we're putting a helicopter on standby. Apparently the mail is at the bottom of the stairs at this time.
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3: Discovering injuries from a fall, 34-year-old male. That's for EMS Sullivan, 98 Woodgate Road, across of Walworth Drive. 34-year-old male, the injuries from a fall after a seizure, 2018.
0: Down about seven stairs with a head laceration, 2018.
4: Vehicle struck a mailbox somewhere on Trenton Road. Not sure exactly where. So I seen on Trenton Road towards Deerfield Elementary. Brown or gray Infiniti.

0: possible registration is W67174. W67174. Unsure if it's a New York plate or not. And it was southbound Trenton Road, last around Church Road, heading towards Deerfield Elementary. Struck a mailbox somewhere on Trenton Road, off the road a few times. 2016. Not a problem. 2000.
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0: 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Engine 3 is already en route. The caller initially requested Kunkel. 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

0: 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There's a 10-year-old child that needs to be checked on. I believe that there's no adults home at this time. They'll be on scene in a gray Ford Explorer.
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1: 2030.
2: It's going to be the shop for the motorcycle, 1-5. Coleman's 2-5 for the Nissan truck. Did either of those or both of those need to go to SP Oneida or back to the respective tow companies?
3: Back to the vendor.
2: Tracy, 2030.

126 Shark Wolfer. Meet Travis, a staff member of the Grand 801 North James Street, in regards to a resident who does not have a discharge plan, is in a wheelchair, looking for assistance going further.

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1: 435. Speech tied up. You got a aggravated harassment in Earlville when you're ready. Sir, 467 East Main, 67 East Main, Presley Shenango in Bentley Ave. Calls a Gregory Lorraine. Since the landlord, Amy, is harassing him over text message. Like the speed control.
0: 435, copy, show me now.
1: You're on the 23.

0: Kirkworth County in Newport. Did you copy?
1: 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We will be returning.
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0: Henderson wasn't home.

0: 719 attached. He's all set. I'll clear when he's ready.
1: Affirmative. Just about to call Toco. I got the answering machine, if you will. I must have a message to turn that off. Couldn't you silence it?
0: 716, that's a negative. That alarm's been a constant issue over the last 2 weeks. It just randomly activates and it's unable to be silenced or reset.
1: Affirmative. 239.

0: law enforcement. It's going to be an evaluation on a 78-year-old female injured after a fall for Smithfield Rescue. CVA ambulance, Old County Road at East Mousetrap Road. It's going to be an evaluation after a fall, 78-year-old female. Law enforcement on scene, 2043.
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1: We're being clear of the accident scene on 12 feet. We're going to be around the 32 per Ave, 0 bells for what the surrender. Start at complete.
2: Health from subject remind.

It's Pepper 5-2 respond, 7042, Favorite 12, Close Cross Markowski Road in Santa Martinsburg. 74-year-old female, difficulty breathing, is currently conscious and alert. What an ALS, please respond.

four-wheeler with no lights on, male operator, headed northbound on North Genesee, now eastbound on Herkimer Road. Be on the lookout for a four-wheeler with no lights on, male operator, blue sweatshirt, blue pants, running red lights, eastbound on Herkimer Road from North Genesee, 2056.

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1: That's affirmative.
0: Received.
1: Neighbor dispute. Nothing further, 2058.
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1: 5554, you can stand.
4: 5-5, copy. 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

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York South Punko, difficulty breathing, 915, Inman Place. Correction, floor 1, the rear entrance, for a 13-year-old male, have a difficulty breathing. 60 David 2, 2101.

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1: 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I'll be clear.
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0: towards yourself, Charles.
1: Pointing in the road, reported negative weapons. They're still trying to gather further from them. It looks like they have since dispersed and some have gone into the smoke shop of the pizzeria.

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Pat Burnberry, 31 Campion Road. You're speaking with a Matthew Such, stating that there was a female at the Burnberry taking pictures of customers' license plates, requesting to speak with an officer. Leaves an employee.

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1: Is the caller going to be in apartment 44? 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
3: 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Possibly a knife. I don't know if the machete's a knife or currently on him.

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1: 1801, did you copy 1890?
0: Negative.
1: It's called arrived on the scene with expensive motor vehicle accident.
0: 181's going to be responding.
1: 181 responding 2133.

0: Florida out or Lewis County General?
1: Florida out at Lewis County General, 2133.
2: Vehicle staff.

0: 10 hours of service at 2141.
1: 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He's in his 70s.

0: didn't he appears to be outside?
1: Yeah. 2142.

truck to investigate 1017 Albany Street. Truck to investigate 1017 Albany Street, second floor in the rear. Report of a strong odor, a fish-like odor. Check the outlets. No smoke or flames visible. Did notice some sparks at some point. 2043.

0: Route 20 between Erieville Road and Vernell Road. 57-year-old male chest pains, Delta level response for KVAC. For Casnovia Rescue, KVAC ambulance 3354 Route 20 between Erieville and Vernell Road. 57-year-old male conscious and breathing, complaining of chest pains. Delta level response at 2144.
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2: Line. Supposedly they've been there for over an hour. And

0: 01 or 90. Correction. 718-901. Just pretty much clear down here.
1: Clear down.
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3: 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I'm out with New York. 87707 Mary Nora, New York. 87707 MN. Ram pickup.

0: a couple of houses from Eddie's Tender Shot. So if you want to go from Hamilton, turn on Burt. We're right there.
1: Copy.
0: I meant Elizabeth.

0: You are Lincoln Robert Sand, 5322 LRS 5322 on a blue SUV, which is going to be a GMC. 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

0: caller states they were chased down by two males in a white or blue vehicle. I believe one of them had a firearm. 17 or 18-year-old unknown race male, black clothing, had the firearm. Another 17 or 18-year-old male, black clothing as well. They last seen towards Catherine. We're starting for there.
1: Thanks.

0: threatening staff. It's Isaac Bulek. A caller would like a phone call from you on the way.
1: Receive. You can clear me from this in the past.

0: Lincoln 7934. Disregarded. 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LVL 7934.
1: Right, 9, I'm in route, so.
2: Hi, copy, Bill.
1: 54, show me a route to the mansion.
2: Where is he?
3: Campground, lot 8, across the Rowdy Deceits in Forks Road, responding for a 40-year-old male who is busy, the alpha response at this time, that is for Leonardville Rescue, Brookfield Rescue Automatic Mutual Aid, West Springfield Ambulance for a unconscious patient call, 2614 Rowdy, the Mountain View Camp, lot 8, across the Rowdy Deceits in Forks Road, responding for a 40-year-old male, dizziness and nausea, alpha response, day 2203.
4: We have a date on it as well in there.

0: Clinton, investigate. 15 Kellogg Street, Clinton, investigate. 15 Clinton, correction, Kellogg Street. Cross over Mulberry Street and Fountain Street for a fire alarm going off across the street in a vacant house. No smoke, no flames. 2204.
1: I'm pulling off the side
2: sauce. I'll give it a
3: 5-9, you can stand for 5-7.

0: 185, go ahead.
1: Of the New York registration, Henry Robert Frank 8770. Again, that's Henry Robert Frank 8770 in Village of Boonville, just in the parking lot of the Boonville Bowling Alley.

0: Central.
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1: 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Cross the Stokes Westernville Road and Gifford Hill Road for an alarm going off in a building. No smoke or flames. 2210.

0: two-and-a-half-story residential wood structure. 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
2: Knocking or kicking at her front door. 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She's requesting a report.
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We're heading there. We got to search him up, and that'll be the last one. But I'll call. What is it, Jeff? Yeah.

just located stop and hold contact social services. They're looking to take custody of him. Both cars been lookout for a Michael Duvaux, date of birth 7/21/2011, black male with twists in his hair, 5 foot tall, medium build, nice and wearing a black sweatshirt, black shorts, black sneakers with a blue emblem on them. Missing from 117 Clinton Place, if located stop and hold, contact DSS, they're looking to take custody of him. That is clear 2217.

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For two groups of juveniles ringing doorbells right away.

0: 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We're going to have an open door here.
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Kirkland County to Ilion EMS 100 West Main Street, apartment 402, for a 76-year-old female, chest pain, difficulty breathing. Repeating to Ilion EMS 100 West Main Street, apartment 402, 76-year-old female, chest pain, difficulty breathing, 2222.

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going to be 2767 2767 Lampson Road, corporate of 60 Road and Pendergast Road, for an 86-year-old female, fell yesterday, possible fracture, issues ambulating, coded 17 Alpha 3.

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1: 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She left the building and they couldn't see her anymore.

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1: Copy.
2: 122. I can head there. I'm right on the road. 122, copy. Two six rifle.
0: You see 126.

0: a key holder. It's not responding. Just ask for a dispatch.
1: What was the copy? Show me on scene.
0: 2256.

0: 5, which was 101, even shift clear as well.
1: 01's out there. And 105 clear as well.
0: That's what I just asked. You're clear not service 2300.

153 was supposed to take, but he got sent to the accident. Appreciate it. 2303.

3, I have a noise complaint for you. 1112 Oriskany Street West, 1112 Oriskany Street West, Apartment 2, closing the caller for an area check only, it's the neighbor stomping and making noises.

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0: Stockbridge, 5576 West Road, town of Stockbridge. 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
1: Wait, copy from me around.
0: Received. 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
1: Hey, sir.
0: 2306. 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

0: at Rome Hospital with 126.
1: Percy, 125. Okay. Another 121.

0: right there and let me put him through to you so you can tell him what it's doing?
1: Absolutely.
0: Okay. Thanks for trying, 715. Thank you.

on MHL Transport, 1502 Genesee Street in front of the Colonial Laundromat, cross of Oswego Street and Clinton Place. Law enforcement on scene requesting an MHL Transport for a 41-year-old female, 25A Adam 1, 2319.

0: 116. Well, you still got Toco on the line? But would you ask him to arm the Maple Leaf and Chitango also? Shouldn't arm it because that alarm's going off again. So if he could turn off that alarm and arm the building, that would be great. Thank you.
1: To you guys, 2320.

time that the Rhode Island Rescue Vital Ambulance Receivers call 218 Liberty Street across of North Broad responded for a 22-month female seizing as an alpha response at 2323.

22-year-old white female, black dress with lace sleeves, is ringing on her door. It's an ongoing issue. The caller is in apartment 3. The female just went back into her apartment number 2.

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Mm-hmm. New Hartford, Edwards, difficulty breathing. 213, Brett Bray. Cross off Applewood Boulevard and Anthony Lane. For an 81-year-old male having difficulty breathing. 60, David 2, 2324.

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1: Receive one in custody, 2331.

0: 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So at this point, negative. 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
1: 2335.

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1: Receive maximum rotation 2335.
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0: And so when this confined to a full station hit with a forklift, alarm's reset, time is holding, we're in service return.
1: 013.

towards three more circle, three more circle. Caller's Elaine calling from one more circle regarding juveniles in the street that are causing a disturbance. Caller stating that she cannot see them anymore but can still hear a female yelling. We're still gathering further. 015.

For the caller, she's stating that it's going to be all females. One female was seen wearing shorts, her hair in a bun. Caller stating that they're possibly back in three more circle now. 016.

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Utilize ops 2, 023.

0: AmCare back pain, 946 Floyd Ave. AmCare back pain at 946 Floyd Ave, the Wheeler IRA. For a 61-year-old male experiencing back pain. 5 a.m. 1023.
1: Teniac Ave, cross of Teniac Ave and Lincoln Terrace, responding for a 75-year-old male injured after a fall. It's an alpha response this time. That's 4 KVAC ambulance for a false call. 4 South Teniac Ave, cross of Teniac Ave and Lincoln Terrace, responding for a 75-year-old male injured after a fall. It's an alpha response at 024.

0: Clackamas County to West Winfield EMS 246 Academy Street for a 75-year-old female, possible partial airway obstruction. Repeating to West Winfield EMS 246 Academy Street, 75-year-old female, possible partial airway obstruction. 031.
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An additional call came in from Ron, who was approached by Susan, seeing a resident grabbed her. He was requesting to check the welfare on her. She called after he had called. 039.

for structure fire, 606 Lenox Avenue, Engine 1, Engine 7, Engine 3, Rescue 2, Truck 2, Car 4, reported structure fire, 606 Lenox Avenue. Calls reporting a fire at the location. You can see it from the back of the residence. Should be vacant. Caller believes homeless individuals are inside. 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

0: Southside Motel, room 22. There's a Joseph Pinkham standing there. There's a Kyle Bowen looking through his window, intoxicated, holding a beer bottle. Getting a description now.
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0: 3 2 5 5 5 7, you can just direct.

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1: I have my team on it, but a quick scan of the phone listing here of all the residents at Towers 1 and 2. The phone number does not exist. Maybe check the elevators. That might be the only thing that automatically calls in.
0: Copy.

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1: One's gonna be your Alpha Joe.
0: You were cut off, Central. 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
1: One, be your Alpha Joe.
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1: Night operators, radar check up 8304.

dispatched the 4-9, having an emergent transfer going from Romy D back to 946 Floyd Ave for a 61-year-old male with mental retardation, schizophrenic disorder.

0: the other is wearing a black hoodie and blue jeans. We're on the line with the caller attempting further.
1: Four girl on call. Six copying, Ralph.
0: Both units, the males have turned down North Litchfield Street at this time.

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Rescue 2, injuries to the head from a fall. 1013 West Street, Utica Rescue Mission Drop-In Center. For a 56 female that fell off the couch and hit her head. 17 B-Boy 1, 315.

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Ambulance 1 Transport, 1013 West Street, Ambulance 1 Transport, 1013 West Street, Utica Rescue Mission Drop-In Center for a 50s female. Injured to the head from a fall, cold response.

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0: 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Mary Charles Boyd, 3916 Genesee Street in Palmer Drive.
1: 9316, then you said 3916. Can you verify that plate?
0: Sorry, 3916.

McClure County, to Old Forge EMS, 173 Easter Road, for a 74-year-old female, possible GI bleed. Repeating to Old Forge EMS, 173 Easter Road, 74-year-old female, possible GI bleed, 339.

Lenox Ave, apartment 2. Receiving a call from Shaylin stating a Richard Gamore, 43-year-old biracial male, sent her pictures of pills in his hand and stated he was going to slit his wrist. 359.

0: Isn't it 7 1/6? 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
1: 7 1/8.
0: Isn't it 7 2/2?
1: Yeah.
0: Isn't it 7 1/5?
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Staff report in there attempting CPR, a 71-year-old male, not conscious, not breathing, 90 Edward 1, cross streets of Newell and Burstone, 431.

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1: Flight Control's on.
0: We have a lock box on the premises. 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

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Unknown if he's passed out. Unknown problem. 32 B-Boy 2, cross of North Genesee, 514.

Right. The welfare, Holiday Inn, 23 Wells Nav. 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We're starting medical.

0: 5.
1: Worker calls back. It's a police matter. 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
0: Received. They've already been dispatched.

0: 615 Lennox Ave. Report of a 40 to 50s white male and multiple females. Believed to be camping in the backyard of that house. Per caller, it's supposedly abandoned. They're stating the subjects are going through other residents' yards in the area, and the male is known to carry pocket knives. Repeat, you were garbled.
1: It's going to be the same price that I opened for earlier. It's going to be 611. 611.
0: 3615.

0: Bakersfield's on your call.
1: 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You have an ETA for National Grid.
0: Negative. They were notified. Still waiting.
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1: Have you been able to get an ETA on National Grid?
0: They were calling the crew in. Did they have an updated ETA for me?
1: Thank you.

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1: Copy, being around for another

0: across from Main Street. I was a Paige Russell, was harassed by a Ryan Brennan, 50s white male. It occurred last night. It was on Pinnacle Road and drives through the area with a white truck. 1518.
1: Receipt and roll.

evac ambulance, 101 South Street, House Community Center in the F Wing, for an unknown age female, CPR in progress, echo response, 619.

0: Here it goes. Fortunately, no ETA from National Grid.
1: Yes, those received. Thank you.

must be 65. See a Sarah Hansen, she's an employee there, saying that there's a 20s white male wearing a McDonald's uniform, brought in a large sum of money, that was supposed to be from McDonald's, to load onto a Cash App card. Apparently the male was talking to the manager of McDonald's while on the phone to authorize this transaction. The caller did not perform the transaction, and the male party left in a white-colored smart car or Fiat. 637.

0: 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This is
1: 728, Willis.
0: Willis on 728. Okay, 728, 658.

0: Fire Control, enter White Delta, room Rescue 1, seizures, 8257 Turn Road, room 23. 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Pussy Charles 5, Eli Ops 5, 702.
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2: Yeah, I'm not even mad. 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
1: 750. BC Street, second floor. She and Amber Ross, her child's father, Tayshawn Robinson, took her phone. He's not on scene.

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There's a key holder responding to Lawrence Jones Jr., 05 ETA, and Black Ford Expedition, 716.

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Monitor 1 of

information for the small boy sedan reckless operation. Vehicle was last seen eastbound on River Road going towards Utica. Spot the white BW Jetta 726.

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0: Ambulance 1 engine 1 breathing problems, 941 Lenox Ave. Ambulance 1 engine 1 breathing problems, 940 Lenox Ave, cross of Warren and Court. For a 70-year-old female, COPD patient, difficulty breathing, 6 David 2, 734.
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0: 229 Harder Street, apartment 207. 229 Harder, apartment 207. 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Unknown further.
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be advised, Elm Street is closed between Parkway and Boyce Ave. Elm Street's closed between Parkway and Boyce Ave. Northrop Drive is closed between Woodbury Drive and Fairwood Drive. HFI.

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the 1631 Genesee Street. Gonna be apartment 513. Call from Staunton Police Department in Virginia. Looking for an attempt to locate of a Cassandra Williams. Date of birth 9/21/94. She's a black female. Requesting to get a contact number for verify if she's at this location. They're requesting a call back from you with the results. Peace, internet.

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1: 1.
0: Got a patient coming out of the ER going back to Bethany Gardens. 72-year-old female, altered mental status, paraplegia, ulcer. She's all set and ready to go.
1: Roger Tango.
0: 60.

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2: The main entrance by the office, have a 60-year-old female feeling extremely faint at this time, right by the main door. They said she has severe abdominal pain. Four, five, three.
3: 365 westbound Green Lane and Lennon Road, City of Rome, New York, Mary Charles Boy, 3509, MCB 3509.
2: 827, 453.

Edward Young, 5321. Mary Edward Young, 5321. Give me 3 route 5S. Eastbound.

0: 715 headquarters. I'm out with 721 at the bingo drop-off. Via ambulance, 131 is on scene, transporting one 36-year-old female to Vernon Memorial for further evaluation.
1: Received.

Road, Camden, 2795 Old State Road, Town of Camden, cross of Lakeley Road and Westland Road. Callers are Ryan, saying a cousin is missing. Christopher Miller, 10-year-old white male, wearing cartoon boxer shorts. There is a responder safety in the note regarding Christopher Miller. Has elopement tendencies, affinity for water, doesn't like loud noises. You could check the nearby water areas. 840.

0: 451, start for 8090 Passer Road, 8090 Passer Road outside Rome, cross Las Vigo and Beck Road East. 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

0: 462.
1: I'm turning on the Blake Sioux now. You can show me in the area and do area check. Can you call the caller back and figure out where this child was last time they were seen? They're in the house or if they're outside.
0: Yeah. And I'm on the line with the caller now. He took off out of the house about 1:05 ago.

Herkimer Movac EMS, 1 Maple Ave in the Village, 90-year-old male, high blood pressure, non-symptomatic. Repeating to Herkimer Movac EMS, 1 Maple Ave, 90s male, high blood pressure, non-symptomatic, 848.

0: 15 course.
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0: Ambulance 1, Rescue 2, Truck 1, Car 4, MV Rule, reversed on road at Genesee Street. Ambulance 1, Rescue 2, Truck 1, Car 4, MV Rollover. Burst on road at Genesee Street. It's going to be for a two-car MVA, one vehicle on its side. Unknown on injuries. Did report a female climbed out of the window of the vehicle. July drops to 850.
1: Bro. Daniel Fox Runner.
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0: Fair.
1: Ambulance one, Genesee and First, and two car MVA, one car on the side with heavy damage.

0: the other car company, could you have them go south of my location on Genesee Street, just divert traffic, so we got no one going north on Jenny.
1: Racy 45.
0: 45.
1: 54, go south of the MVA on Genesee, block northbound traffic.
0: Copy.

Fayetteville. Well, but this is only 9556 Combs Road, across the Fox Road and Hughes Road, 82-year-old female, requesting a lift assist. There is access information in the notes, 17 AM 4, D53.

This would be a Columbia 81 vehicle on its side. One occupant, the overturned vehicle appears on the roof this time. One person removed.

0: Edwards 721. So do you want to go ahead?
1: For you, for that, I have an opening for people time for Oscar Glass. He was still probably back in there.
0: Some 2-1, I couldn't understand a single word you just said. Can you repeat that for me?
1: 7-2-1, we have an opening at peaceful times before Alex Correction, Austin. He is a 9-minute ETA.

0: 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I'm in row.
1: Where's your agent?
0: Can you just have the state go to the house and triple check the house and the structures outside with the family, please?
2: 4-2, copy.
0: I'll be coming off the lake, and I'll be responding over to that missing person. It's just for supervision over there. 450's got grand jury, then I'll get...
1: Marine 1-9,

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1: 469.
0: What's the trouble on the residence?
1: Receive, what's the trouble on the residence 902? 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

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Hartshorn Clinton, this is an exercise only for a hazmat incident. 3973 Campus Road at Hamilton College. Hartshorn Clinton, this is an exercise only for a hazmat incident. 3973 Campus Road at Hamilton College for Rescue 1 Engine 3, Engine 2. 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Reporting a chemical explosion, first floor of the Taylor Science. Fire alarm and sprinklers activated. There's hydrofluoric acid, approximately 4 milliliters. We're going to use event 1 for this incident at 903.

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1: Can you add a plate to the vehicle tab for me and advise me who the RO is? It's George Tom Mike 6189 GTM 6189. 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
1: 1-1.
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3: It's going to be the store right on the corner of North Main and Williams. A burglary alarm called through Doyle Security.
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0: We're going to be going in the ground level. We have chemicals on the first floor. Be advised, we have two victims, one inside the room, one just outside the room. We have hydrochloric acid. Go ahead.
1: Be advised, we're on the first floor, room 1069, multiple victims. We've got a gun case in the room. Doesn't appear to be any fire at this time. At least two victims in this area are in a way status on the walls of the room.
0: Command copy. You're going to need any more personnel up there.
1: Negative, Chief, but we need to know the decision. Are we going to go in this room right now or wait for him for it?
0: Affirmative. Clinton Command to Hazmat Command. Did you copy that transmission?
2: Off-ramp.

0: 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Hazmat team will enter that room.
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0: point and make Valkyrie. We have a whole line in place. There's a light smoke in this.
1: Valkyrie Command, we've got a victim out here in front of the building. We're going to need medical attention and recon here.
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1: Valkyrie Command, we're going to have a shooting out here.

there's another red Chevy behind it, that's how you'll know it's a red Kia. It's older. Black Explorer.

0: 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Looks like we're going to be coming off State Street, pulling in Advance Auto Parts. Herkimer.
1: Forest Knot.

0: Kirkland County 2, Herkimer Mulvac, EMS, 490 Bellinger Ave, 66-year-old male, altered mental after a fall yesterday. Herkimer County RP 2, Herkimer Mulvac, EMS, 409 Bellinger Ave, 66-year-old male, altered mental status after a fall yesterday at 921.
1: Trying to give her a ride.
2: Racing.
1: 922.

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You're confirming hydrochloric acid with a C, not hydrofluoric acid with an F, correct? Hydrochloric acid. Copy.

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0: 925.
2: Nine, it's me too, Marley. Please speak to David Williams in regards to him having a dog captured in his house. It's a mixed breed. Dog is brown and white, wearing a blue harness, about 30 pounds. 926.
3: Be clear, this suspicious activity, I'll be alert to that.
2: 3 C 5 0 9 9, you can disregard.

0: Boonville Assist, 113 West, Space Shuttle Boonville Assist, 113 West Street, 76 male, who needs assistance off the floor. He did not fall, 927.
1: What the door code is for room 1069.
2: That's affirmative. Stand by.

0: 201 to 204. I believe it's going to be that small petite woman with brown hair.
1: Oh, I got to get to the ramp. What do you got? 80 on a newer white and colored Kia.

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0: 16, I'll be able to 55.
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0: labor pool established in front of the building. 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
1: Command copies. What's our status with personnel? 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
0: Negative. Nobody from Clinton still inside.
1: That's affirmative.

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1: That's affirmative. HVAC should have secured once the sprinkler system was activated. Copy.

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I just need the info to call him back.

0: call ambulance.
1: 933. What do you have, Captain? 934.

0: Command to command.
1: Command 9 for hazmat command.
0: We have a full decon set up if you have somebody that needs to go through it on this side.

Negative. Patient has third-degree burns over most of the, about 80% of the body. They're going to try and attempt to get up on the victim up on a stretcher to your location for full decon.

0: regarding that victim?
1: Negative.
0: It appears that we have a fatality on that floor. The other individual has been extricated and is going to go through full decon. And the helicopter has been dispatched with a 12-minute EPA to this location.
1: Appreciate it. 3D Command, be advised, we still have not searched a lot of these rooms. We're unable to gain access. We're asking campus safety about a master key now.
0: Command, copy that.

0: Yes, ma'am.
1: Okay.
2: Air out the room, starting mileage 0.0.
1: 942.

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The Toyota Camry is all over the road. They're heading towards New Hartford, 941.

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1: Copy, 4 total within the room.

0: I really need some support on that key, Chief. We can't get in any of these rooms, so it's just going to be a primary search of the open spaces.
1: Command copy. We're working on a master key so we can get access for you and for Hazmat.
0: Receive, just advised. We'll continue our primary.
1: Command copy. 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

0: 9159. You aware of a car fire 81 North and just north of the Cicero exit?
1: Affirmative. We have everybody in our
0: Copy. 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
0: Stand by, I'll investigate that.

0: Hazmat Command to Command.
1: Go ahead.
0: Entry Team 2 has identified all chemicals. They're exiting the building now, so we could do the research.
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0: Command copies.
3: EMS operations to control. One of the eight ambulances will be designated for the down UFD firemen. Responded an additional two ALS ambulances to this scene.

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0: Gonna be out of service on a vehicle, really.
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0: Commissioner Rich Livingside. Just got a call from Kunkel Dispatch. They received a private call from staff advising there's a homicidal, irate female stating she has a weapon in her purse. It's an older female, no further description, unknown where she is in the building, no further information at this time. Kunkel has a crew en route requesting a law start as well. We have received no call from the premise at this time. 9:58.
1: Right, so I can't move multiple cars. Close this out. We're going out.

0: She's in her vehicle outside. Her son's threatening her. He's an 18 Hispanic male, Jeremiah Bennett, brown shirt and jeans. He's in the residence. She's outside in her vehicle, standing by. 959.
1: I think something else might be up with that.

Prairie, Silver Folder, Mitsubishi, Lincoln Everett, David 2838, LED 2HV8, operators in order white, male, reckless operation, all over the roadway.

0: responding for a 86 female with a bloody nose still on the ground. 17 Adam 3 at 10-02.
1: Confirm they've been fully deconned?
2: That's affirmative. They've been fully deconned. If we end up with any more patients, these patients need to be gross deconned and transported.

0: triangulate. Heard we're trying to repeat to Ilian, EMS, 16 Phillips Street, 60-year-old male, general illness, unable to ambulate, 1003.
1: Reach, I got credit.

0: Car 1, engine 1, out to 3.
1: Engine 1.
0: Looks like it was an outlet that arced here. We're going to need the tick inside. The police car is parked right in front of the hydrant, so I'll have them move that.
1: Reese, he's moving it now. We're on scene.
2: Off 1003.

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1: Wish you 10-06.

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Had a subject place a pocketbook on a stove that caught on fire. Fire is out at this time. However, requesting evaluation of a elderly female who's in the common area at the main entrance now and possibly smoke ejectors for the building. Repeating for Booth County

0: patient is going to be at the main entrance at Valley View.
1: And I got my two.
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2: Received. I ran an E-Justice and I got it. It's going to be an agricultural truck. I don't know if that has anything to do with it.
1: Very safe if you're all set with it. 10-10.

0: start from County 2, East Herkimer, a left assist, 1203, East German Street extension, 74-year-old female, left assist only. Herkimer County, repeating 2, East Herkimer, a left assist, 1203, East German Street extension, 74-year-old female, left assist only, at 1011.
1: Six, 68, 76.

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1: Four six.
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0: 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Arquemore County, repeating 2, East Arquemore, Movac, A, lift assist. 1203 East German Street Extension. 74-year-old female, lift assist only. 1014.
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4: 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I mean, I didn't catch either one of them. 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
5: 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The address is going to be 6303 West Road, Lowville. That's 6303 West Road.
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0: Eric McKay, 2 Herc Rumblebeck, EMS at Claxton Manor in the lobby. 64-year-old male fell last night requesting transport. Eric McKay, repeating, 2 Herc Rumblebeck, EMS in the lobby at Claxton Manor. 64-year-old male, he fell last night, now requesting transport. 1025.
1: Eric McKay acknowledges.
0: Eric McKay acknowledged. 1025.
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0: Mulvac acknowledged. 1025.
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1: Complete and negative. 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
1: Okay.

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0: 10:30.
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being a two-year-old nephew's missing, possibly headed towards the water. 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Just trying to get further from the caller.

0: Affirmative, 6 is about to go do their duty.
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2: 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There's a lady from AARP safe driving at the door there to pick some stuff up. Thank you. 1037.

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2: 1, 2, 3, you can stay clear. 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
7: 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I'm on my way there now.
6: 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I'll go back and get the drone.
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1: Repeat, and they're at Fish Creek now.
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1: 1046.
2: 301 Central.
1: Central.
2: Traffic when you're ready. It'll be a main tag.

0: 10-3.
1: Yeah, received. I copy direct. The last four of their cell was 1844, you said?
2: That is affirmative. She did have a missed call, however, service is bad in that area. She's going to continue on.
1: Yeah, received. I did reach out to her. 497.
2: Received 1047.

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0: 5-5 Side Out, can you assist USD at 1667 Howard, 1667 Howard? They're on a building inspection. I believe there's parties in there who aren't supposed to be there.
1: I got it.

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1: Great. Give me the number.
0: Negative.
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0: Party, 2800 Park Ave, the county office building. You're going to locate DSS. You're going to have a 20 female with suicidal ideation. She is with a staff member, 1054.
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2: 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Sorry, Mal, the same as ending.
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0: 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Across the state, Route 365, Schultz Road. 80-year-old female, experiencing trouble breathing, difficulty speaking between breaths, and is a COPD patient. 60 David 2, 1103.
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0: 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Vehicle still on scene. 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It's a black RAV, Christian, black 4Runner. 1104.
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1: Bay Road, cross of Route 31 and O'Hara Ave. For a 72-year-old male fell from a tractor, unconscious, not breathing. That's for Minnesota Fire Monitors, Greater Lennox Ambulance, 9041 Briggs Bay Road. 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Echo response 1108.
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0: 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They arrived at 10:50.
1: All right, thank you.

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0: 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See a Kimberly Cook. She's requesting an officer respond over. She is upset because somebody recorded her taking her emotional support puppy outside to go potty.
1: Receive, I'll be calling her.
0: Yep, we'll send it down as a name and number.

0: Ambulance 2, Anderson Fall, 215 Colonial Circle. 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For a 93-year-old male, fell earlier, now complaining of back pain, requesting transport, 17, boy 1, 1115.
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0: 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Not showing any information other than the RO's name.
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fire monitors, full response for your second call, North Chenango, engine to the scene. In the area, mile marker 264.0 eastbound, for a large amount of gray smoke in the area, possible outdoor fires at 11:24.

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1: Leo is speaking with the patient now. Still on hold. Still on the ambulance.
2: 91068.
0: Receive medic 1. If anything changes, please inform. I will status check in another 20 minutes. Medic 9, did you have traffic?

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From Dr. Redner's office at Slocum Dixon is the caller requesting a welfare check on a Philip Feroche, a 91-year-old male. No call, no show to his appointment today.

30 Portland Street in the lobby for a 77-year-old female back injury from a fall. That's for a county ambulance rider. 1630 Portland Street in the lobby for a 77-year-old female back injury after a fall. A Bravo response, 1132.

0: Clair, 1904 Genesee Street. Cross of Rose Place in Auburn Ave for a 32-year-old male. Have an allergic reaction to bee stings. And we had 2 days of 2-11-33.
1: Truck went on fire control. We're clear of 645 Tracy. You cancel in one, we're responding.

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2: Has since left, but he was looking for a report. 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
3: The main boat launch?
2: Yeah, for our main boat launch at the marina there, from what they have.
3: Let's see if you can show me out.
2: Well,

the area of 208 West Smith Street, 208 West Smith. A caller is a third-party reporter. We've gotten three or four calls on this now. A male and female, both African-American, walking down the street fighting. They're walking towards Dewey. The male was physical with the female, negative weapons.

was responding with a 0.5 ETA time of call. She should be there in a blue-gray Toyota Highlander. She was in a psych office appointment for her brother. He's refusing treatment at this time. She believes he's having some kind of psychiatric episode. Wants him checked on. It's a 21 white male, Mazar. 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
1: 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Thank you. Excuse me.
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2: 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Charles David, 88169. New York CID is 405-245-606.

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0: 2797, this is Route 341.

0: Roland's on for the county calling. It's Froom County. I have a call from MAVAC when you're ready. Froom, go ahead. It's going to be 4099 Route 11, Tana Lyle, 58-year-old female, chest discomfort, 10 Delta 4. 4099 Route 11, Tana Lyle, 58-year-old female with chest discomfort, 10 Delta 4, cross streets are Jennings Creek Road in the Cortland County line.
1: Child, park staff told them that they had to call. Less than $1,000. He does not want a accident report completed. Are we clear?
2: Yeah, be that 11:49.

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0: 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We're just over the whole area now. The city's cleared.
1: But no evidence of a fire, though, right?
0: Negative. We were just in full traffic, and we just saw a full cloud. Nothing other than that. It's just the side of the road.
1: Receive. I'll stage at the gate then, unless you need me.
0: No, we should be good, Chief. I'm just filming it now.

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1: Q, domestic, not in progress, Riverside Drive, Kirkwood,

executive director's office reporting the husband and wife had a physical domestic about 11:30 today, and the husband left 11:06.

0: 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Charles, Charles, 39760, CC 39760.
1: Go ahead.
2: We walked over the place near us. I notified the throughway that there's a still fertilizer on the side. You can let his maintenance supervisor help.
1: Receive. I'll go back in service, and when you clear, you can go ahead and close the call.
2: Copy that. 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
1: Charles 06.

0: involved only one Columbia. 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Unknown description of the second vehicle. Oh, it's awesome.
1: We've been wrong.
2: The motor vehicle accident, South State Street.

0: 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I'll try to get a hold of him. I got a cell phone from him. I'll try to get a hold of him when I get back to the office.
1: Where is it?
2: Very clear last back in service.
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2: 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Hey,

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0: 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Be advised, we have a crew responding momentarily from base to take roulette.
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0: Do you have a phone number for this residence? There doesn't appear to be anybody home.
1: We do have a phone number. It is in the notes. Did you need it provided or for us to contact?
0: I tried calling it. Appears to be out of service. If you could try calling again for me, please.
1: We will attempt. Access information seems to be defaulted as well, which may indicate the subscriber no longer present.
2: Where's detail 25?
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Is requesting transport to the hospital, 26 8 out of 8, 1231.

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yellow Ford Bronco, South Carolina, Reg 439, Adam Victor Ocean, operated by Jeremy R. Martin, date of birth 1/28/1973. 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Reside, Sun Pain, St. Hamilton, altered mental state. If located, stop and check the welfare for New York State Police. 1232.

0: How's it going?
1: Could you describe the extent of the damage and if the pole is either downed or not downed?
0: The pole is still standing, but it is splintered.

sick person, 2606 Lovers Lane. Fire control, Boomba ambulance, sick person, 2606 Lovers Lane, cross Potato Hill Road, Beaufort Road, for a 43-year-old female. I patrol with wound care, post-surgery, requesting transport to the hospital. 26 AM 8, 1237.

0: 312, Lincoln 6. 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

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It is now going to SUNY, ED to ED, 1246.

0: 34, Lindale Drive, 134, Lindale Drive. 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
1: Appreciate it.

Article final, burning, choking, 5237 West Seneca Street. Article final, burning, choking, 5237 West Seneca Street. Cross of North Scandal Street, Gruber Street. Caller is the patient crisis. 63-year-old male heard they were eating a piece of food stuck in their throat. Able breathe and talk, having difficulty moving the object. Caller did report that police are on scene assisting at this time. 1249.

21st, speak to Bleu USO residents about 11:30 a.m., 158 Lafayette and Cobleskill. Her call back is 518-813-0930. Again, 518-813-0930.

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0: 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Dear Roseanne, states her 2013 Lincoln MKS was struck last night by an unknown vehicle in the driveway.

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1: What?
0: 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For a white GMC Sierra. Disabled. Has a gas spill. UFD's in route. They also have roadside assistance already in route.

0: go ahead.
1: Multiply mail from this location as the Earth Mover processing. Starting is going to be the same as ending. 1-4.

0: Virgil Vinyl choking, 5233 West Sankin Street. Virgil Vinyl choking, 5233 West Sankin Street, Burn Fire Department. 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
1: Final acknowledgement.
2: Final acknowledgement, 1304.

going to be 1437 Elm Street, 1437 Elm Street. The caller reported he's having issues with his internet, and his cameras were all over the place. Just wanted the premise checked out, and if you could check if the doors are locked. Also wants a call back.

0: 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I got a New York commercial 58983 Nora Boy. 58983 Nora Boy. Peterborough Middle.
1: 3208.

0: Neither one, that's valid. It's in the cast.
1: Seconds, Mary David Boy, 3831. Mary David Boy, 3831.
2: That is affirmative. A rig is needed over at the Vernon Fire Department. That prior patient does have an object lodged in their throat.

0: Pacific 3831, 13th.
1: Subject just cleared it, and he's advised he's all set. You can put us back in service.
2: AD-13.
3: 13
2: on. What's your location?
3: Route 90 northbound Union Springs.
2: Chris, if you want to go back to Fillmore, they have a dog that was found in the campground. And then also I have Landon on the phone as well. If you want me to let him know, you'll call him back later.
3: Yeah, Landon's a subject that I needed to talk to regarding that complaint. Yeah, I was going to call him as soon as I got to the office. And I'll give you a call.
2: I have two calls on hold. Wait. Are you going to get your son in the Fillmore? Do you want the ranger's phone number to contact the ranger at Fillmore regarding the dog?
3: Yeah, text me the ranger's phone number. He can handle the dog complaint.

know that he would be giving him a call. Sounded like he wanted to try and meet with you in person. But I let him know that you'd be calling him later on.

0: call from Little Falls Hospital. Transfer from Little Falls Hospital to Claxton Manor.
1: Little Falls to Claxton, 1314.
0: Non-scene.
1: 1314.

Doctor states there's a male subject seeing a blue two-door car, new registration, Mary Ann and Tom, 8768, on North Madison Street side. It's been there for an extended period of time. I'm not always doing the questing area check.

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1: 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I'll be out with the RO. Issuing.
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2: 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If they call back, you can advise them that they can have it towed. It's on private property, we can't sell it.
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Not in progress. It's going to be Big Daddy's Beauty and Hair, 246 Genesee Street. That's 246 Genesee. Two teenagers, ongoing issue, stealing property. Last seen towards M&T Bank, 1015 ago, 1322.

0: 0 Newport Road, 840 Newport Road. 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Caller's a John Kutzar, 27-year-old male. States his stepfather and mother were physical with him after trying to kick him out of the house. Negative weapons, drugs, or alcohol. The caller is less than cooperative.
1: Awesome. I'll be in route.
0: Mm-hmm. 1322.

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Churchill, New Hartford, Edwards, injuries from a fall, 5 Terrace Hill Drive. New Hartford, Edwards, injuries from a fall, number 5 Terrace Hill Drive, cross of Sanger and Sherman. 72 female feeling faint after a fall, thus has bleeding from the arm. 17 boy 2, 1330.

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0: I just ran it there. It's going to be 15630. Tom Victor, 15630 TV. I'll be out with the RO. Hey, Sean.
1: Crescent.

0: take Joe Confy out of the car. 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
1: Can you say 13-4?

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Across the Shawnee Place, Departo Drive, 93-year-old female, not coherent, unable to ambulate. Breathing is normal, 26, D. David, 1, 1342.

0: Hudson Johnny, please. Carter Drive. Men 3-year-old female. Not coherent. Unable to ambulate. Breathing is normal. 26. Keith David 1. 1346.
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0: 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Bring a t-shirt and jeans. Last known location in the city of Utica. 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
1: In the CAD regarding a warrant check.

for a Ronald B. Julian, driving a silver 2021 Chevy Equinox, license plate Lincoln King Boy 1206, wearing a t-shirt and jeans. Check the welfare. Last seen heading towards City of Utica, 5046.

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1: Hey, 223, I have a New York Reg, and Shady. All right, detachment on that for 317.

0: 451, respond to Rome PD, 301 North Main Street. Meet up party regarding a little problem that occurred at Walmart.
1: Not being interrupted.

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Weather 6, Friday 3, wind hostile 6 west, going BLS with 02 to Eastern Star Nursing Home. I have called their facility twice with no answer. 1354.

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1: Affirm, my partner's still on the phone with the medical alarm company now, stating he just hit his button again. Should be on the first floor. His name's Louis Jacobs. He's still screaming for help over their device to them.
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1: Can you confirm that you're at 212 West Elm Street on the first floor?
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1: Receive, that's all that they have for them. 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

0: 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It's the patio alarm at the Antonio residence. It's not going to be a key holder, 1403.
1: What's your

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1: 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This is patron at Cuba Lake State Park. 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

0: 47,
1: when you clear, I have a disabled vehicle on State Route 8 northbound in Kellogg Road Ramp.
0: Unclear.
1: 47. It's going to be State Route 8 northbound and Kellogg Road Ramp for disabled vehicles. It's going to be a maroon Volkswagen Passat. She's on the side of the highway. She has a flat tire. Nobody's moving over it and would like for PD to sit behind her. 1412.

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0: County Herkimer MOVAC EMS 302, Dewey Ave, back door, apartment 5, 94 male, difficulty breathing, repeating to Herkimer MOVAC EMS 302, Dewey Ave, back door, apartment 5, 94 male, difficulty breathing, 1419.
1: I'll check the welfare for her as well.

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2: 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Yeah, the truck.
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0: Amulet, Clunch, Arc, Rosso, James, and Oneida for a 6-year-old male with a nosebleed. That's for Oneida Rescue, Vinyl Ambulance, and Clinch Park for a 6-year-old male with a nosebleed. Bravo Response, 1422.
1: Oneida Base acknowledges.
0: Oneida acknowledging, 1422.
2: Three to win.
3: 6-7-3 to win, 1422.

0: Green Park Place. The caller's is the owner. They're out of state. They think the ex-tenant possibly left a dog there. It's going to be a Shane Quirian Robinson. Unknown if anyone is in an apartment that's not supposed to be there. The info is from the upstairs tenant at 1425.
1: All right, close up with that.
0: Where's...
2: Two residents are being discharged and refusing to leave the premise, both possibly under the influence right now. Paraphernalia was confiscated from them. You guys at the front door.
3: Seven.
4: You got
2: you. At 1425. 0125, two cabin complaint.

0: Capi.
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0: Angel. Caller that worked daily saying the female client was sitting in traffic trying to get hit. It's going to be an Alyssa, go back. Unknown-age white female wearing white shirt, black pants, currently being held on in the side yard by staff. 1427.
1: 1D43 copies. We're en route from Utica from the wind, so we're pretty far out.
2: 1D4443 congested ready. You can clear us from this complaint. We'll be en route to Clovel.
0: Embracing 1D44, 1D43, 1D43, you can disregard 1427.
3: Falls Trail. Got a call from Hamilton County for a hiker with a likely broken ankle. Be advised that was broken. If you're able to get into cell service, I can give you all the details.

advised that was broken. 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

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Responding normally, normal breathing, however, serious bleeding. 17, D-Boy 1, 1433.

0: New York, Lincoln, Nora, Nora, 4973, just outside of Tulip Hill.
1: Fire control, final, Sylvan Beach, fall, 404 Main Street, located across the street from Pizza King. 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

0: Amcare Tabert, MVAPI 069. John Street, Fire Control, Amcare Tabert, MVAPI 069. John Street. Initially came in as unknown, confirmed female complaining of shoulder injury. White SUV, black SUV on scene while being dispatched. 1434.
1: Acknowledges answer one will be responding.
2: Received answer 1434.
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0: 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Philby GMS 1 responding. 1436.
1: Beat that.
2: Go ahead.
1: Lincoln Tom, Lincoln Nefri-E2, LTL Nefri-E2, that'll be the RO. Who survives that veil, please?
2: Was it New York?

291 on the 291 on ramp. I'll say Route 49. Can you send next on rotation for this? It's causing a traffic hazard. The engine failed.

7-year-old female, Armin 3, 8-year-old male, Armin 3. I'm going to need next rotation for New York Bridge. Lincoln, Sam, Adam, 4679, LSA, 4679.

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Cupola information from Clinton. Be on the lookout for a Ronald D. Julian, date of birth 2/1/1934, operating a 2021 Chevy Equinox. Registration is going to be Lincoln King Boy 1206. It's LKB 1206. Last seen in t-shirt and jeans. Located, stop check the welfare, 1442.

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0: air check, be Route 26 near Snake and Brew, just outside of the village of Torrance.
1: 706, Beener.
0: Reporting that there's a female walking north on Route 26 near Snake and Brew wearing a bright yellow shirt. Advise that she is crossing Route 26 randomly yelling. She advised that she cannot tell if she has anyone.

0: Well, when did this vanish?
1: It's been down.
0: Was you out the wind? Starting 0.0.

0: We're in expiration. They are coming back on that inspection.
1: Expiration showing expired on April 30th of 26.

0: heard did you say, Harris is taking?
1: Harris is going to take the F-150 regarding the second tow. It's going to be Carlson, 25 minutes to the Pacifica.
0: Okay.

0: I'll be clear on my last stop there with John David, David, and it's going to be a citation issued for 306 B-Boy.
1: Brittany, could you please call me at headquarters quick?

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1: 21-6.
0: We're not to Mercy Correctional on a follow-up for a complaint received through Troop.

to the Camden Rescue, Camden Ambulance, MVA Car Pedestrian, Maiden Church. 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
1: Start with the MDA pedestrian, Main and Church, towards Camden. There is no Camden car on duty right now. An 11-year-old female, I think the church trailer ran over her legs. She's in the roadway at this time. 15-02.
0: 4-5-1, Captain Baker.

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3: Waterville second, tell us what this is. 1559 State Route 315. 88 male, no injuries, cross up Buell and Bogan at 1505.

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0: Sapling and Colt, responding for a 33 female difficulty breathing, 6 David 2, 1509.
1: Impaired analogous, impaired 2 will be responding.
2: Rolling impaired analogous, 1509.

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0: who has been reported missing. She has returned. 1513.
1: Before you get to Greg, I'll follow up on that.
0: Got it. 1514.

161 State Route 28. 161 State Route 28. We're getting another call on it now from Hamilton County as well. Caller is a third-party report states a RV hit another vehicle, a four-door gray SUV, and kept driving.

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1: So they just going to be heading to Old Fort.
0: Could be. 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

0: please, the status of the expiration of that, please. It's going to be King Adam Young, 8898, K-A-Y-8898, and I have a New York 27 ready.
1: What?
0: 114-719-046, repeating 114-719-046. That'll be the operator.

that plate comes back to when registration expires from 6/29 of 26. The CID you gave me comes back suspended to Ra Kumar Shakamar out of Rochester.

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0: 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Caller is a Jamie, has a 1-0 ETA to retrieve property that are outside. 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
1: Where is he?

Three citations were issued to that individual. It's going to be 401-1A, 5091, and 511-1A. The vehicle is going to be left legally parked in Seneca Lake State Park awaiting the arrival of a valid operator.

0: 7.
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0: I'm James from Terry Street, Reckless Operation. Almost caused multiple accidents.
1: And what's that, Chris?
0: Hey, Chris, 1531.

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1: Seven two six eight L L R T 7268.

1606 Sunset, House of the Good Shepherd. It's going to be for a John Duvlow, 13-year-old black male, last seen in a gray zip-up, white shirt, black shorts. AWOL from that location, 1537.

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0: Sure, you call me?
1: Affirm. Just confirm you're all set.
0: That's affirming.
1: Appreciate it.

0: for an area check that came in through troop for a possible abandoned vehicle.
1: 1541.
2: One seven three six Armory Drive, Adrian Terrace for the community room. It's a commercial burglary alarm given its hallway motion. Nothing further. 1541.

0: The landlord responded to the apartment and nothing was in or out of place there, and the doors were locked. He just requested a premise check to confirm that the building is secure. And a callback. Thank you, Whitman.
1: John, yeah, I'll be in route.
0: Mission 52.
2: 455 Granada.
0: 455.
2: I updated the notes. You can show me clear number report.
0: Mission 52.

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1: If you receive any additional calls regarding personnel attempting to sell pet products in this area, these solicitors are legit. They have actual paperwork. Should be about 7 or 8 of them in the town Deerfield area.
0: Region 1542.

you can advise them. She doesn't have an address. 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

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Be advised that the patient was previously combative, but as of today, has been in good behavior. 1544.

0: 14443 Nora Frank, 14443 Nora Frank, and a New York driver's license when ready.
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0: myself and 19 will be temporarily unavailable. Hold eyes from clear.
1: Lines from the same contact number on Billy Page Road. Posse at 22.
2: What's that, Gabby? 21709. We spoke to the owner. They're all set there. You can show us clear back in service.
1: Mason 5052.
3: 4 5 9. I'll be clear last. Back out to Remsen Village.

0: Do they require any additional? 576 said he was available as well, if needed.
1: Atkins said he was not available.

0: 54. 53.
1: Star for a dispute, 1229 State, 1229 State Street, crosses a plant in Kirkland. Open line, female gave the address, stated that she wants these crackheads gone, and then her kids are there, disconnected, unknown further. 1554.

Metal cars, be looking at information. Westbound, Roman London Road from Union Boulevard West for a motorcycle driving at a high rate of speed, excess of 100 miles per hour. Reckless operation. Unknown for the description.

small motorcycle, high rate of speed, reckless operation, over 100 miles per hour. Unable to get further description. 1557.

0: 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Fire control van, Brushfire 7440 Higginsville Road. Crescent Cove Road, Kilts Road. Callers reporting that grass in the side lot location is on fire and traveling towards the nearby barn. Callers a passerby reporting it does not appear that anyone is home at the moment. 1558.
1: Into. I got Greg. Just
2: 1559?

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1: Fire Angel's on.
0: Spark Control, Vina Car 1, I'm en route.
1: Proceed, 1600.

0: asking about the distance. The caller could not provide a precise amount, but stated it was quite a ways from the barn, but is traveling in its direction.
1: Copy. Viator 1, car 1, copy. I'm en route.
0: 1601.
2: Warren County Correctional. Starting is going to be the same as ending 14751. Repeating 14751. Can you just notify the tower, please?
3: Affirmative. Central 2, Sheriff's Base.

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1: Three, 3, 5,
2: Louis. Vehicle location at 4 Trenton. East Road now.
1: The caller was last on East Road, focused to 410 in the town of Denmark. Unknown if she was still following that vehicle.
2: Receive. 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
0: Large square like in South Circle, but it is definitely out at this time, so.
3: Want us to stand down?
0: Yes, control was supposed to tell you to stand down and stuff there, so just call us back in service. If, you know, they ended out completely. He just got here too and stuff there, but they got the payloader out there. It's snuffing it out there. So, all right.
3: Stop.
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5: 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Because I've got a couple calls in the south as well. Copy. You want, or are you going to the exit?
4: What you got down south? Anything in progress?
5: Negative. 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

0: And name and number. 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
0: Outside Sam's Deli, 15 Furnace Street. The caller states another male is trying to fight him.
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Noise complaint, Empire Apartments, 1514 Genesee, 1514 Genesee Street, Empire Apartments. Be below apartment 54, so I'd imagine apartment 44 for loud music. The caller's in apartment 54, 1614.

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4: Those are fine. 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

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Passerby located 72-year-old male, slow heart rate, found him on the ground. Suspects heart problem, perhaps a problem relating to heat. 19 Hay Adam 1, 1619.

Rescue 1, Route 1620. Rescue 1, Amcare 7, responding to 40 East Bloomfield Street. 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

0: a parking lot for a child in a car seat, you know, 1 month old. I was choking. Is conscious and breathing, not alert. 11 David 1, 1622.
1: Anyone's on the phone yet?

0: 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Breathing is normal. Not responding. 31 DD at 4, 1623.
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2: 1627.
3: 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Hold it up.

0: 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That's very helpful.
1: 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Regard the caller calls back, the guy got the car moving, and they're all set. 1528.
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2: Bruce.
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0: 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It'll be in front of MOVAC on 5S, an AMR ambulance hit another vehicle.
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0: 1631.

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0: 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I have two males in custody. Can be en route to SP level processing, both cooperative.
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0: Bethany Gardens called and said the patient's heart rate is at 30.
1: Did you say the patient's heart rate is at 30?
0: That is what I said.
1: Copy that.

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0: 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Yeah, SP level processing.
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0: 35.
1: Callers is Jasmine Judson, advising a Richard Wheatley, went after the caller and her boyfriend with a gun and threatened to shoot them. Richard ran into the residence to grab a gun and a knife, and the caller's boyfriend ran in to stop him. The boyfriend and the suspect are in the house at this time. 1644.

0: from that county to 455?
1: 455 received en route.
0: You have to route 1645.
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0: suspect, Mr. Wheatley, 40s, white male. The caller does have her 18-month-old child with her, so she's currently down the road. 1647.
1: 459, let me query this. You want to attach, cancel 455 of the email.
2: Henry Adam to Jeanette.

0: confirmed Emil does not have a gun at this time. Carr is also advising that her boyfriend has blood on his face from being punched by the suspect, and that the male, Richard Wheatley, is the caller's father, and they reside at that location together. 1649.
1: 459, copy. You want to stage the image there, please?
0: 1649, 1649.

truck and trailer in the harm. Shady's Knee Justice will be clear. Warning. 1128 C.

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Request a stage from law enforcement for 621 Summit Street. Marshall Bonneville, North Star. Request a stage from law enforcement for 621 Summit Street. Law enforcement requesting a stage due to a dispute they have at that location. Repeating, just staging at this time for 621 Summit Street at 1652.

0: People, why am I with the suspect? I'm trying to see Universal.
1: 5-4, copy. Your status?
0: No, this is Cole 4.
1: Racing normal traffic on 1650.
2: You said out earlier. 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
2: Brittany?
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1: Security 4.

hunting for a 73 male who fell in the woods approximately between 10 and 30 feet. Unknown the extent of his injuries. Be 17 David 6 at 1654.

0: see George Perry, 117 Cemetery Street, 117 Cemetery Street. He's very irate on the phone, stating that his neighbor is threatening him with a weed whacker.
1: Route 26 in Ava. It's for a 73 male who had a long fall in the woods. Unknown the extent of his injuries. It's a 17 David 6 in the cross of East Strafe Road.

0: Normal officer, they said we could disregard. They located her.
1: Number two, they did not advise us of that. I will take it out. Take it out.
2: 1-8-1 to an item.
1: 1-8-1.
2: You can have EMS proceed.
1: Have you missed to say you need to for injuries?

0: you guys, Mr. Perry was extremely irate, extremely uncooperative, and has since started to threaten physical violence on the other party involved. He refused to answer questions, but I could kind of get out of him that the other party was not threatening him with a weed whacker. He was just weed whacking his lawn.
1: One cop ammo. See. One, I'm coming from Bleeker.
0: 401, you're out, 1656.
2: 219, Central, I'm clear, specialist assignment. What's the address over in Frankfurt?
0: 117 Cemetery Street. 117 Cemetery.
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The gentleman has been to Wynn multiple times today, is requesting Rome for abdominal pain. Please advise dispatch 1658.

0: 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The other is a GenCom. Let me know which one you want first.
1: I'll check the CAD.

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1: 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Hey,

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Caller is reporting a 73-year-old male has fallen off of a pole barn, possibly broke something. Extent of injuries unknown, bleeding unknown. Confirmed wrist injury. Subjects in the backyard, in the pole barn. 17, D. David 6, 1702.

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1: In the park run up, Boscov's in the mall. Lincoln, Lincoln, Henry, 2934, LLH 2934, it's a red Hyundai.
2: 7-0-3-5-2.

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1: What's my name? 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
2: Oneida County's on for Lewis County.
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2: Received, Lewis. We also got that acknowledgement on our end, 1705.
4: Fire control, have care, Floyd, alert to crash in 8005 River Road, cross the stern and throw on the Koenig Road. 63-year-old male experiencing an allergic reaction with difficulty speaking, difficulty swallowing. 2 GD2, 1705.
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1: 302
0: to Central.
1: Central. You send me another unit over here. I got another accident and a road rage incident.
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3: 204 Central. I'm clear. My MBA. I can have that with.
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Repeating, file 6 John Duvalo 92112, black male, 5'4", 125 pounds. Gray sweatshirt, white t-shirt, navy blue shorts, red and white Nikes, missing, 1708.

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1: A juvenile breaking windshields of a vehicle trying to run away. I'm getting a description now. I'll get you another car.

0: 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Moving ambulance, ALS link-up requested, 12083 State Route 26, ALS link-up West Leiden, 73-year-old male, fell off of a pole barn with wrist injury, 1710.
1: Black male, 5'4", 124 pounds. Last seen wearing gray sweatshirt, white t-shirt, navy blue shorts with red and white sneakers. Last seen leaving 1606 Sunset Avenue. It's located, file 6, contact UPD.

black male, 5'4", 125 pounds, last seen wearing gray sweatshirt, white t-shirt, navy blue shorts, red and white sneakers, last seen leaving 1606 Sunset Avenue, Utica. It's located, contact UPD, 1711.

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0: water break, 219 South James Street. Fire control, Rome Engine 3 for water break, 219 South James Street, the China Inn, across Canal Street and Erie Boulevard East. Caller is an employee on site reporting upstairs tenants are running water, is now flooding the restaurant. Law responded earlier for a dispute call and will be dispatched as well. 1714.
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0: Well, one compliant male, sorry, mileage 73357.6. 73357.6.
1: Great, 7, 7, 7.

Street, Francis Street. Caller's reporting a 16-year-old female fell off a bicycle, collided with a structure, injured her ankle, no bleeding, responding normally. 30A Adam 2, 1718.

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So it's like collided with a building, ankle injury.

0: I'm having computer issues. It was 511 Plant, correct?
1: It's 511, 511 Plant, apartment B, boy, for a female who sounded intoxicated on the phone. Advise her boyfriend's intoxicated and punched her in the face.
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1: Dispatch, can you repeat? Just kidding. We'll go. We're en route.
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outside for a 67-year-old male with a UTI. Met to Quebec Ambulance, 24 Nelson Street, apartment 105. Patient will be waiting outside. 67-year-old male with a UTI. Alpha response, 1723.

405 West Lewis. 405 West Lewis, have a Beatrice Latini on the line, states her husband is making threats towards her, verbal only. Parties are separated in separate rooms.

Edward Sam, first name is Maxine, Mary, Adam, X-ray, Ida, Nora, Edward, middle initial R as in Robert. Date of birth is 8/9/57.

0: Green Street, apartment number 2. 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
1: Reese's, I just got off the phone with Melinda. 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
0: Reese, would you like us to link these cabs or keep them separate?
1: You can put them all together.

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2: The father of Mark was on scene but not involved. He's a 42-year-old white male. 7231.
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2: 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Whereabouts you at? 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

0: the Gabriel LePage, having been molested with her ex-boyfriend, Joseph, 36-year-old white male, during a property retrieval, was verbal only, no weapons, 1736.
1: Copy, Ralph.
0: You're about 1-3-0-7-2-36.

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0: can show me clear from this follow-up, and I'll be en route to Graves Road again for another ATV complaint.
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0: 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So 30-2-1743.
1: And no bonus on it.

Cleveland, second tones. Birthday, usually 8. Donald Payne, 135, drive 13, crosses state route 49. 67-year-old male, severe abdominal pain. Pain located above the navel. Vomiting, yellow in color. 1C Charles 1, 1746.

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0: Clean car one to medic one. 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

0: I'll be at Tech Cars and be working on Black Hour if regarding that chat spot earlier from earlier.
1: Do you want me to reattach or follow up?
0: I wouldn't reattach, just I'll get some evidence here, we had a collect.
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0: One copies. One, two, copy.

0: 6600 Germany Road, 6600 Germany Road at the Verona Town Office, crosses of Dunbarton Road and Irish Ridge Road. It's approximately 40-year-old male in a green pickup truck off to the side of the road, partially blocking traffic. I believe he's asleep. Check his welfare. 8211.
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0: 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In regards to getting the rec center opened.
1: Two, we're all set.
0: All set, 18.

0: 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Copy, I'm down the train track for the world.
1: Go again, 2-9.
0: Just letting you know, I'm down the train track for the farm.
1: Copy, thanks.

Schneider Road, Duke County, Ambulance Sullivan, 501 West Genesee Street, Maloff Towers, Building 4, Apartment 41. To 74-year-old female, dizziness, not alert with difficulty breathing. For Schneider Road, Duke County, Ambulance Sullivan, 501 West Genesee Street, the Maloff Towers, Building 4, Apartment 41. To 74-year-old female, difficulty breathing, dizziness, also not alert, Delta response 1815.

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2: Male, Raymond Baker, 55-year-old white male, reporting a refrain from between the two. He usually carries a knife, releases in his right pocket, not threatened or involved.

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0: going to be by the Route 49 westbound near SUNY exit.
1: Route 12 at Tackberry Road, New York, Lincoln, Lincoln, Robert, 2252, LLR 2252, it's on a red Toyota.
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0: me a couple numbers for maintenance, so they should be in the building and able to let you in. No answer at either number so far.
1: Got it. If they don't answer, you can just close the call out.
0: Yeah.
2: One West Tennessee Street, Mayloff Towers, Building 4, Apartment 41. Ambulance is being requesting rescue for manpower. 74-year-old female, difficulty breathing. Delta response 1834.
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0: Major Barrett 2, you want squad down there?
1: Affirmative. We're trying to get people off the exit before there needs some traffic control. Where 12 South meets the 49790 ramp.
2: Well, just recapture, ride 1836.

0: Visual to North Bay Vinyl Ball, 7541 Westlake Street Road. 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We for an 80-year-old male, these fellas cannot get up. 17 B-Boy 4. Crossroads are going to be Murley Drive and East Lake Street, 1839.
1: West Carthage.
2: 714 is left. I'm clear, PSB.
3: Received the call, said he saw a male approximately 17 to 19 years old try to force a female into a car. She is still there at the campground. The male left in a silver car with a big dent on the back, four-door car.

0: Tower. Engine 3, ambulance 1 for an MBA car pedestrian. It's going to be 26 Johnson Park. It's going to be for an unknown age child who was hit by a vehicle. Unknown status at this time. Still getting further. Laws en route. 1840.
1: Yeah, that's what
0: responding. 1840, ambulance 1.

0: home, negative area check. 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
1: It's 1840.
2: Now we're just beyond the intersection of all the ramps here. The cars are making a U-turn. The 49 westbound is making a U-turn and trying to get back on the access road that comes out by the Tricolicious.
3: Sir.
4: It's 1840.

4. Hey guys, this caller is going to be at campground B8. He's unaware of where the female's gone, but she's still there at the campground. Today the driver also hit a tree and a fence there at the campground.

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1: Is unavailable for a 67-year-old male. Has mobility issues, general weakness, unable to control his phone. It's going to be second floor, room 5. Crossroads are going to be dead end, Tyler Street, 1845.

Tom. First name is going to be Kevin. King, Edward, Victor, Ida, Nora. Middle initial is going to be W. Date of birth is going to be 01-30-1979.

0: Pound driver ID suspended. He's got an OP in place, and he is on the registry.
1: Copy, so he's confirmed, registered.

0: normal vehicle traffic can stay to the right to make the U-turn. All tractor trailers left the pull to the left and stage there till we open the road.
1: Received.

0: male having issues with an ostomy. 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He called privately. I'm going to call Colonial Park to make sure they know he called.
1: Okay.

0: 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Have you heard anything on a tow? Or is there one back there?
1: Negative. No tow here. There's one law enforcement walk up now. I'll check with them.
2: Appreciate.

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2: I heard. Very good. All set, secure 1854.
0: One zero one.

0: 1530WF. Have a call on the line. Says there's four males trying to break into his door with firearms. Getting further.
1: Got it. We have a failed camera. 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
1: 1 Fayette Street, 1 Fayette Street. Callers are Hannah, requesting a peace officer to collect belongings from her mother, Tina Newey, 40s, white female. Caller standing by on foot in a purple shirt and gray shorts.
0: Received on route. Down on the lower front of the midway.
2: If you have a description of what she's wearing, we're up here right now.

currently in their car, the Nissan Rogue on four-wheel drive. The male is outside hitting their car. He's locked inside of the car.

3, transfer request by law enforcement for a male that was shot in the eye with a BB gun at 1530 WF. Ambulance 3, transport request by law enforcement to 1530 WF, cross of James and Arthur. It's going to be for a male that was shot in the eye with a BB gun. 27 Boy 1, 1901.

0: Control units clear, code 1.
1: I'm out with 908. She's got the victim here. We're on North State. Right to Eugene.
2: Description of the suspect?
3: We've got those, I believe, on Fairview. Josh and Wider speaking with them now.

and North Academy Street. It's a 55-year-old female, diabetic issue, Chicago County, for Men's County Ambulance Hamilton, 2 Academy Street, across on West School Street and North Academy Street. Chicago County for a 65-year-old female, diabetic issue, a charter response, 1906.

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0: with breathing in the parking lot. Repeating, Hertford County, 2 Little Falls, EMS, Kings Drug, 530 Albany Street. Male unresponsive is breathing in the parking lot, 1908.
1: Little Falls acknowledges.
0: Little Falls acknowledges 1908.

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0: Parkland County 2, Newport, Cuyahoga, EMS, 602 Rose Valley Road, for a 10-year-old female stung by a wasp with facial swelling. Repeating, Herkimer County 2, Newport, Cuyahoga, EMS, 602 Rose Valley Road, for a 10-year-old female stung by a wasp with facial swelling, 1915.
1: Cuyahoga, acknowledging full crew.
0: Cuyahoga, you're acknowledging with a full crew, 1915.

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1: For 40 on that sense.
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Charles, West Lane. 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
1: He's impeding traffic. He's almost been hit a few times. Our car has been looked out for a 13-year-old white male with dark hair and a white helmet on a dirt bike, doing wheelies, riding in the middle of the road, impeding traffic on Dix Road near Bartlett Road, Tunnel Westmoreland. And that is clear, 1917.

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2: You're on Mary George Adams 5305, MGA 5305. 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

0: Still out, 1936.
1: Rescue base, have requested to respond to the fairgrounds, East DeWitt entrance, for a male subject, possible intoxication. 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

0: If you want to turn me out of the dispute in front of 1331 on
1: IFU. Okay.
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1: Okay.
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0: 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Permit 201. Fire control 2, Waterville. Assist. 145 Stafford Ave North, apartment 201, schoolhouse apartment. The lift is for a 50 female, no fall, no injuries. 1941. Lift is 145 Stafford Ave North. Apartment 201. Fire control 2, Waterville. Assist. 145 Stafford Ave North, apartment 201, schoolhouse apartment.
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speed. Alcott has been about for multiple subjects riding mini bikes. Last seen on the Parkway eastbound, City of Utica, highway to speed.

0: going to be for an unknown medical issue for a 30-year-old female. PD is also on scene. Cross streets are going to be East Chestnut, North King Street, 1948.
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1: 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We're trying to verify now.

0: 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You copy that call?
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0: Three true families, if you can give me a running escort date, please. Again, can't find my document.
3: Received. We just got emailed a new one. Let me look.
0: You can just grab, just found it. Thank you.

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1: Eight cars tied up. It's going to be Murray Drive and Route 5 West. Murray Drive, Route 5 West, and Sullivan. So Brittany Gillette states there was a male had someone pushed onto the ground. So it's going to be two white males. 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Unknown about weapons. 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

0: 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Thank you. 1958.
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0: 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I've been on 127 is 11 for a follow-up. Received 2-800.